Yeah! Chris Brown and Bryson Tiller with It Depends live on Z1079. What's up? It's your boy Crisis in the building, turning your hump day up like none other. You know the vibes is definitely lit and they ain't coming down no time soon. Look, we got a huge show ahead of us and I know you're super excited, but let's keep the ball rolling how we supposed to. I'm feeling good, feeling super great, and I got vibes to play. A little bit of Drake, some new Drake I gotta play for you later on. Plus, I got some Metro Boomin, Quavo, Breezy, and YK Neese too. Right now, the Baby King. This is Kendrick Lamar too. It's called Good Flirts.

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0: R&B, home of the morning hustle. What's the deal? It's your boy Crisis in the building with a Crisis show. Be turning you up. You know how it goes here, baby. Happy hump day. Let's get the vibes in order. Now, I don't understand what's going on with this weather because, like, yesterday, it was super hot. I had to turn the central air on. Today, I had to turn the heat on. Like, what's going on? Like, if you want me to pay something crazy on my bills, just say that, because I'm a bit confused. I don't know, man. We got a huge show ahead of us, though. I'm super excited to party with you. You know how it goes here. We got some dope topics we got to talk about. I got some tickets I'm giving away for you to go see Rob 4-9. We're gonna do that a little bit later too. Plus 9 o'clock, my dog DJ Steph Foss pulling up, and he gonna get you right with that 9 o'clock mixtape. And guess what? DJ L is back from break. Yes, indeed. I'm talking about the Talk of the Streets mix is going down at 10 o'clock, and you're not going to want to miss out on that either. So I'm going to need you to stay where you got it, because we got a whole lot to cook up, baby. Get your popcorn. Get your feet up. It's about to be a movie. Give me 5 minutes. I'll be back to you. You know I got these vibes to play. Stay right here where you got it, all right? It's Z.
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Of the morning hustle. What's the deal? It's your boy Crisis. I'm here with you still. Turning you up with these good old vibes. Looking, I got these Ride 49 tickets I'm about to give away, and I need you to stay put because I'm going to tell you exactly what you got to do to get these things. All right. Right now, though, LMA 100.

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5: It's Wednesday. It's hump day. It's the middle of the week. The weekend is almost here, and we are turning this thing up right now. Y'all know what's going on. Your girlfriend's favorite DJ, a.k.a.

0: friend.
1: Know what I'm saying? Outside is back to what it was, you know what I'm saying? Atlanta, tell you about my run, you know what I'm saying? Ask Pluto.

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1: Yeah.
0: High end cars and fashion.
1: 21.
0: I don't eat, I'm fast.
1: Oh God.
0: I'm a my brother crippin'. I'm drippin'. You trippin'. Told the waitress I ain't tippin'. I like hot sauce on my chicken.
1: Oh God.

0: DJ Steph Floss holding it down for the first half of that 9 o'clock mixtape live on Z1079. Cleveland's number one for hip-hop and R&B, home of the morning hustle. What's the deal? It's your boy Crisis in the building. Look, I got these Ride 4-9 tickets I'm giving away, and I got a riddle I'm going to give, and the first person who can get through and give me the right answer, I'm going to give you these tickets, all right? So this is the riddle, okay? I have six eggs. I dropped and broke two. Somebody stole two. And I sold one. How many eggs do I have? Give me a call, 216-578-1079. That's the number. I'm looking forward to seeing who's going to get these Ride 4-9 tickets. Are you smart? We shall see, okay? I'll give you the riddle one more time. I got six eggs. I drop and break two. Somebody steal two. I sell one. How many eggs do I got? Think about it. Give me a call, 216-578-1079. 5 minutes. I'll be right back. Floss got another mix to turn you up, Izzy.
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3: 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Okay, yeah, you just ate. Okay. Thank y'all.
2: 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Bye.
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0: Poppin' R&B, home of the morning hustle. Now, I had a riddle for you, and I wanted to see if you could guess it so you can get some tickets to go see Rob 4-9. It was quite simple. I got six eggs. I drop and break two. Somebody steals two, and I sell one. How many eggs I got? You got the answer to my riddle?
1: Yes, I know the answer to the riddle. Is it one?
2: Is it three?
3: It's 11, man.
0: All right, Z-179, do you got the answer for me?
1: Six eggs.
0: Ah, you was right. Shout outs to you. Who is this calling?
1: It's Naya, man. Naya B, bro. You know what's up for me.
0: Hey, what's up, Naya? Appreciate you calling. What's that number one station?
1: 107.9, the one and only.
0: See, it was quite simple. I said it in the beginning. I gave you the answer. I got six eggs. So no matter how many eggs I done sold, broke, somebody stole, I told you I got six

0: Mobile World, we shouting you out. I don't care if you got a business, a friend, a family member, whomever. 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I need to hear your voices. 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
1: 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I studied cybersecurity and information assurance at Lorain County Community College. 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

my friend. Know what I'm saying? Outside is back to what it was, you know what I'm saying? Atlanta, tell you about my run, you know what I'm saying? Ask Pluto Banker 21, you know what I'm saying? I done put up half, what's done is done, you know what I'm saying? Two cars in the back, two in the front, you know what I'm saying? They so down for me, gotta punt, you

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I'm putting a little hip hop and R&B. Z107.

feeling full, feel like I'm Mitch. 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
1: My boy DJ L hold it down. He got it. I ain't supposed to. You know the vibes, man. We are here. That was a great Talk of the Streets mix for you. Right here on the top of that 10 o'clock hour, live on Z1079, Cleveland's number one for hip-hop and R&B, home of the morning hustle. What's the word? What's the vibes? It's your boy Crisis Outside. My boy L here.
2: Hey, man.
1: Hey, come on. Welcome
2: back. I'm back.
1: Welcome back.
2: Hey, look. That was my first mix.
1: That was the first one.
2: All year.
1: Come on.
2: Talk of the Streets mix, man. We back at it, man.
1: All
2: new bangers.
1: And it sound good. Sounds good. Yeah, man.
2: No, don't cheat me now. It sounds great. Come on, man.
1: Listen, man. Tip my 10 o'clock hour. I do shout outs for 10 and a whole hour at 10 o'clock. You got somebody you want to shout out?
2: Yes.
1: Yeah, or anything.
2: Let me shout out Mirror, man. Let me shout my mama out. Let me shout my pops, man. Holly, Santana, I love y'all. Yeah. My niece and nephew. And yeah, man, shout out to Talk of the Streets.
1: Come on, man.
2: Because we doing the thing right now, man. Make sure y'all follow the hottest platform in the world at the Talk of the Streets everywhere, man. Follow me. Hardest DJ in the world, DJ L at his DJ EL, and I'm up out of here, man. I'll see y'all tomorrow.
1: Let's get it. And follow me. Just underscore Crisis is my handle too. And if you got a shout out you want to give, right now is the perfect time to do so. Give me a call, 216-578-1079. I gotta give a shout out to my third shift workers. Yes, those who are clocking in right now, shout out to you because you are what makes the city move and keep it alive. So I want to give a huge shout out to my third shift workers. How about that, okay? I'll be back to you in 5 minutes. The vibes is definitely here. They ain't going nowhere. I promise you that much. Got a little bit of Boss Man D-Lo, J. Cole, some Cardi B. What else I got? I got a little bit of Sexy Red. And I got some shout outs coming from you. So give me a call, 216-578-1079. Looking forward to hearing from you.
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the word. It's your boy Crisis in the building, turning you up, getting these vibes in order for you. Boss Man D-Lo later, and I got some Drake too right now. J. Cole, this is Legacy, Legacy, Legacy.

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What's up, way? 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

0: 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Now I'll be back to you in about, what, 5 whole minutes to turn you up with some old vibes. I got a little bit of Chris Brown. I got some Mike Will Made It, LMA Plus. I got some Nicki Minaj and so much more. Don't you dare go nowhere. You better stay where you got if you know what's best for you, all right?
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4: 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That to your legs can't stand. 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
1: 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High freak with the word in the hand.

Here, whip out that thing live on Z1079. What's the deal? It's your boy Crisis. I'm here with you, turning up. It's 11 o'clock. This is my last hour, so you know I have to make every single second count, okay? So I need you to stick around with your boy. Vibe with me, ride with me, slide with me. Got a little bit of Drake to play later on. Plus, I got some Glorilla, Megan Thee Stallion, and Cardi B too. But right now, let's just vibe.

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What's the deal? It's your boy Crisis in the building, turning you up. You know how I do it. It is a beautiful Wednesday, and I want to make sure that we keep the vibes in motion. As always, now you know I always tell you that I'm outside and I'm never inside. And when I say I'm outside, I mean just that, okay? Because you know we got this beautiful One Voyage cruise coming up, right? I'm talking about, it's gonna be one of the ones.

0: lady, okay? 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All you gotta do is pull on up. We got T.I. pulling up. We got Q Sweat, DJ Kid Capri, Rick Ross, D.L. Hughley, Karen White, 803 Fresh, and so many others is gonna be in the building. www.onevoyagecruise.com is where you can go, or you can call 214-495-1963 to book. 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I can promise you that. Stay right here for me, Izzy.
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2: 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When I catch you, I'm f***ing you up. You don't tear nobody down that you hire, b***h. They need to fire you. Corporate fire that
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3: Ain't this what they've been waiting for? 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I used to pray for times like this, to rhyme like this, so I had to grind like that, to shine like this, in a matter of time I spent on some locked up in the back of the paddy wagon, cuffs locked on wrist, see my dreams unfold, night.

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1: Had me feeling like that dope boy when he first touched that brick. I'm gone. Meek Mill, Dreams and Nightmares right there live on Z1079. What's up? It's your boy Crisis in the building. Turning you up and let's keep the vibes going. Lotto, Glorilla, GOMF.
2: She ain't even all that. Like, ain't even like that. Ain't her mama white.

That's Kalani and Usher right there with Shoulda Never, live on Z1079, Cleveland's number one for hip-hop and R&B, home of the morning hustle. Hey, yo, what's up? It's your boy Crisis. I'm here with you. But it's officially that time for me to get up out of here, man. And yeah, I know. I know you loved kicking it with me just as much as I love kicking it with you. But, you know, I have to get up out of here, man. I'll be back to you on Friday to get you right with the vibes and turn your weekend up how I'm supposed to. Start your Memorial Day weekend off how we supposed to. You know, you're going to have a good time. I can promise you that much, all right? Now, in between that time, I'm going to need you to do me a couple of solids, okay? Drop a follow on my gram, just_crisis. That's the handle. Follow the big homies at Z1079, please and thank you. 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I would truly appreciate that. Thank you. Thank you. All right. Now it's time for me to slide like electric. Don't let nobody take the J from your joy. Roll that up. Smoke it. Stress don't kill you, but you react to it. That's what does. You know my vibe. You know my vibe. You know my body. It's been a great DJ night rocking with you for a crisis.

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1: 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I studied cybersecurity and information assurance at Lorain County Community College. I was a full-time student while I was full-time working and also a full-time parent. I think it was really special being able to attend college and graduate alongside my son. I was able to do it, and I think anyone can. It really is possible to excel in education at the age of 40.

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runners on the chain. Fresh new J's, AMG switch lanes on. 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Never switched up on the gango. Street cred good, always old. 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Yeah, we both outside. 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

I be in my section, he be in his. 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Strip club stunt, I'm a stunt hard. 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He Mr. Get It Done. I'm Mrs. One of One. Fall in love every time we link. He got me sprung.com. 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That's my

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4: 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I studied cybersecurity and information assurance at Lorain County Community College. I was a full-time student while I was full-time working and also a full-time parent. I think it was really special being able to attend college and graduate alongside my son. I was able to do it, and I think anyone can. It really is possible to excel in education at the age of 40.
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1: Dougie, you told me he been on some positive, yeah, yeah. 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
2: Broski. You know what I'm saying? 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
3: 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Another anthem on the
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1: Whoa, whoa, whoa, whoa, whoa.
0: Mr. Hem.

0: 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Somebody tell them people Mr. Hem is here.
1: Whoa, whoa, whoa, whoa, whoa, whoa.
0: Mr. Hem is here.
1: Whoa, whoa, whoa, whoa, whoa, whoa.
0: Mr. Hem.
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2: Ain't nobody. We the. Hype me up. Hype me up.

0: Good Thursday morning, baby. Morning hustle in the building.
1: Yeah.
0: You know what I'm saying? L'Oreal, good morning.
1: Good morning.
0: Alton, what up?
2: What up?
0: Kyle Santilli, and I'm here. DJ AK ready to go in the mix, man. And we are one day closer to an exciting
1: weekend. We are one. No matter what we do, we are one.
0: Come on now. Maybe AK slipped that in the mix, man. Let's find out.
1: Come on. Rest in peace, Frankie Beverly.
0: AK, it's on you, bro. Let's get it.

0: did his thing this morning, ain't it?
1: He ain't play your song, though.
0: He did not. Which I thought was a little disrespectful, okay? Because I requested it.
1: All right, let's keep it going, man. Morning Hustle Show in the building. Crazy. Time for Kyle's message of the day.
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2: 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Kyle's message of the day.
1: Kyle's message of the day today is leave the door open for opportunity. Leave the door open for opportunity. Yesterday, I did one of my favorite things, I believe, is going to go down as one of my favorite activities with my son. He had a project, right? And his project was to interview me.
0: Oh, wow.
1: You know what I mean? So he had a whole bunch of questions for me. He asked me about growing up. He asked me about my parents.
0: Did you laugh?
1: No, not at all. Okay. He asked me about different experiences. And I was like, this is dope. You know what I'm saying?
0: Yeah.
1: But one of the things I told him was that, like, this is dope. I like that we're having this exchange. And he asked me about my dad. And I said, well, when my dad passed, one of the things I wished was that I had asked him more questions while he was alive.
0: That's right.
1: So I said to him, I said, well, I know we're doing this project right now, but the door is always open for you to come back and ask me and talk to me about anything that you need.
0: That's really
1: right?
0: Nice.
1: You got to leave the door open for opportunity. And that can happen, you know what I mean, in different various aspects of your life. Maybe you don't think you're going to like this experience to travel to this place. Leave the door open. You might try it. You don't think you want to do it. You don't think you'll like doing a certain thing for a living? Leave the door open. You never know. Like, never close yourself off to things that could ultimately be good for you in the future. All right? So always give things a chance. Leave that opportunity there just in case you want to come back and revisit it. Kyle's message of the day today is leave the door open for opportunity.
0: And mine is simple. I'm waiting for someone to invent a protein tequila so my fitness journey can begin.
1: Hilarious. All right, when we come back, we're going to the phone lines, man. Should you talk to your friends or your family about your relationship issues?
0: Mm.
1: Are you going to confide in them, or is that a bad move?
0: Might be a bad move.
1: We'll talk about it.
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7: Okay. All right, make it opera.
6: Do it. All right. Oh, no, I'm going to do E.I.
7: Okay. Okay. Whatever you want to do. It's your world.
8: Oh, wait a minute now. Oh. I'm a sucker for cornrows and manicured toes. Dirty capri pants and bare shoe clothes. I'm supposed to be in city with one or two holes. I'm driving them out of high school, send it to the pros. You know I love it when you're making me touch your elbows and break it down low to the flow. Now you know, now throw it on me, slow it up. If I'm a buzz around, baby, give me some more.
7: Okay, we gonna stop you right there. You had a couple of moments, but it was still giving. 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
6: 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Come on, man.
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7: 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You could have dragged that.
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7: Yeah, you could have came.
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7: girl.
6: 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You can get that off, though.
7: You can get that off, too.
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Fresh new J's, AMG switch lanes on. Never been a bro or a lame old. Never switched up on the gang old. Street cred good, always old. Let me put this cook on your face old. Here. I ain't in your beats and you ain't in mine. Here. Yeah, we both outside. That's my

I be in my section, he be in his. We can go bottle for bottle in this junk. Strip club stunt, I'm a stunt hard. We can go dollar for dollar in this junk. He missed the giddy done. I'm Mrs. One of One. Fall in love every time we link. He got me sprung.com. Mind these girls can't keep it peace. I ain't stressing on you, you ain't stressing on me. Boy, I don't wanna push you on a leash. You a dog, I'm a dog, we can keep it in the street. I ain't in your beats and ain't in mine. Yeah, we both outside. That's my.

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1: We're talking about the best concert ever and the worst concert you may have ever been to. I know a lot of people are traveling to Atlanta for Birthday Bash 30 this weekend, but it just brings up some nostalgic memories of those shows that you've been to in the past. You know what I'm saying?
2: You know, it's crazy. I was arguing with somebody on Instagram because yesterday I had said Nas had got booed at Summer Jam.
1: Yeah.
2: And he gonna send me an AI answer talking about something. This says Nas never got booed at Summer Jam. I'm like, he for a fact got booed because I was helping them boo.
1: 866-487-8538. When we come back, we're going to the phone lines. Y'all don't move.
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2: Money is the motive. That's what we got on the table for you. $1,000 text cash, C-A-S-H to 71007.
1: Yeah, I know what y'all going to say, but also one of the best shows in recent years was J. Cole, Forest Hills Drive Tour.
2: Okay.
1: Forest Hills Drive was crazy.
2: Wasn't that on HBO?
1: No, that was...
2: Which one was that?
1: What show was that? Maybe it was.
2: Yeah, that's what I thought.

0: The Homecoming, that whole HBO series?
1: Yeah, it was good.
0: Maybe, yeah.
1: That was good. You know who else? Recently, Cardi B actually did really well on her show. I'm not going to lie to you. I wasn't looking forward to going to the show because it was also online. But when I got there, I was like, this is good.
0: Fire, right?
1: And it looks like she's going on her second leg of the tour. So if you missed it, you're going to get to go see it yourself.
0: Go see her other leg.
1: Go see her other leg. It shakes, too. And it jiggles with the booty behind it.
2: Cardi B leg.
1: Y'all got to go. I think you'll really enjoy it.
0: All right, for sure. I bet, right? 866-487-8538. We're talking best concerts ever and the worst if you want to go that route. Daryl in the DMV, what you got?
3: 2010, the height of the stoner movement. It was a concert outside. It was Wiz, Big Chris, Big Sean, Currency, Mac Miller, Chevy Woods. It was just Stoner Festival. By the time Currency came outside, I came to see y'all. I didn't see this out smoke. It was a time.
0: Good morning. Who is this? Where you calling from?
4: This is Samira. I'm calling from Atlanta.
0: All right, talk to us.
4: Real Atlanta.
1: Real Atlanta. Okay, now where Elton from.
2: All right, keep on.
0: What you got for us?
2: You laughing too hard.
4: My show that I just feel like, even though Netflix give you the whole series, I feel like it should have been broke up week by week. But it's this show on Netflix called Nemesis.
1: Okay.
4: Oh, my God.
1: That's your show?
4: That's the way it ended.
0: Worst show you ever saw,
4: yes,
0: huh?
4: Yes, it's a limited series.
1: Okay.
0: That's
1: all right. So, and it's called what?
4: Nemesis.
1: Oh, Nemesis. I was
0: trying to say Nemesis.
4: Yes.
1: It just came out, right?
4: Yes. Oh, my God.
2: I can't let this go on.
1: Yes, you know,
2: we were talking about music concerts, and you come here talking about shows.
0: TV shows.
1: We talking about concert shows.
2: They were going to let you go by with it. I ain't let you do it, because you came on here talking about you from a real Atlanta, and you talking about the wrong topic now.
1: Shut up,
0: all right, thank you, man.
1: Missed any good concerts lately?
0: I'm about the real Atlanta. You're talking about the wrong topic.
1: I'm not doing this morning. I'm not.
0: Hilarious,
1: but you know what? Nemesis,
0: man,
1: ain't bad. And we actually had some of the people on the show.
0: That's right.
1: If she listened every day, she would know that.
0: Go to YouTube and watch the interview.
1: Yeah, it's a really good interview.
2: Nemesis.
0: If you didn't get through on the phone lines, you know what to do, man.
1: Hit
0: us up on the Morning Hustle app.
1: You ain't never check out Nemesis? That's a different show.
0: I got to do a search for that one. All right, stick around. We're going to switch gears. Get ready for the lowdown coming up next. What you got?
1: Well, Chelsea Handler is proving why she's always invited to the cookout, okay? Also, Pooh Shiesty is going to trial. Let's talk all about it coming up in the lowdown.
0: That's on the way.
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I be in my section, he be in his. 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He Mr. Get It Done. I'm Mrs. One of One. Fall in love every time we link. He got me sprung.com. 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
4: Okay. All right, make it opera.
7: Do it. All right. Oh, no, I'm going to do E.I.
4: Okay. Whatever you want to do. It's your world.
7: Oh, wait a minute now. Oh, I'm a sucker for cornrows and manicured toes. Daddy could pre-pack and go to calls. I'm supposed to be in city with one or two holes. I'm driving them out of high school, straight to the pros. You know I'm home. I love it when you're making me touch your elbows and break it down low to the flow. Now you know. Now throw it on me slow and every time I bust a rhyme, baby, give me some more.
4: Okay, we gonna stop you right there. You had a couple of moments, but it was still giving. I'm a singy song this bitch.
8: He tried.
7: Hey, I ain't no opera singer. Come on, now.
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4: 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You could have dragged
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8: 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Yeah,
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4: Parachute girl.
7: Hey, you can get that off, though. You can get that off, though.
4: You can get that off, too.
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1: 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My name is James Wells Jr. and I'm a network security analyst. I studied cybersecurity and information assurance at Lorain County Community College. I was a full-time student while I was full-time working and also a full-time parent. I think it was really special being able to attend college and graduate alongside my son. I was able to do it, and I think anyone can. It really is possible to excel in education at the age of 40.
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0: 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Good morning.
1: Good morning.
0: Happy TBT. It's Ro, it's Whoopi, all the way till 3 o'clock. Day party shenanigans is out. Don't forget, day 21 is posted. Go check out the crazy redness that we brought to the job and then get ready for our next episode whenever we drop that.
2: Yeah.
0: Chance the Rapper tickets are up for grabs. That will be given away in the 1 o'clock hour during recess. We will argue. We'll ask the city. We got new tunes, confessions, and the pop-off. 30 on the clock if you want it.
2: That's it.
0: Sorry, 30 on the clock.
2: Positive, negative, don't care.
0: Don't matter. It could be about whoever, whatever, who did it. Pop off a bottom.
2: Yeah.
0: Uninterrupted.
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5: Okay, tomorrow's going to be a good one. 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

0: Jay Party, what's good? You got to pop off?
1: I do got to pop off.
0: Okay, well, hold on, bro. Let's get in 30.
2: All right, here we go. Wait. 3, 2, 1, pop off.
1: Well, I just want to pop off and say I just want to thank God. I appreciate what he's doing in my life.
0: Amen.
1: I got it going on. I appreciate my growth. Growth look good and feel good on me. That's right. I just want him to keep his hands on me and everybody around me. That's how I'm popping off.
0: You got some more time.
2: You got some more time, but I we can end it.
1: I don't got nothing else to say. That's all I got to say.
0: Hallelujah.
2: Praise him. Glory.
0: Let the church say amen.
1: Yeah.
0: Amen. Yeah, we like that kind of pop off. Good.
1: When you experience some things and you grow, it's a blessing.
2: Talk about it. He takes you through the fire. With you.
0: Listen, we all got a testimony. And I love when y'all pop off about it. Cousin, we ain't got to ask if you feel better. 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

0: Z1079, you're inside a Dave Party on your number one pop off hour. We getting right to it.
1: Hell yeah, man.
0: Hell yeah. 30 on the clock for our cousin.
1: All right, listen. So,
0: Whoa, I gotta count you down.
2: Nah, you tripping. 3, 2, 1. Pop off.
1: Yeah. All you YNs and YHO. Listen, showers are not optional. Wash your MF and... What is wrong with y'all? How come y'all don't believe in showers or washing the tail, washing your ass? Listen, get up in the fucking morning, right? Get in the shower. Submerge your entire in some fucking water. I don't understand it. What is wrong with y'all? What, y'all mamas and daddies didn't teach y'all nothing. It's like everybody under the age of 30 do not believe in showers. Like soap and water on your motherfucking
0: Soap and water on that ass.
1: And you know I ain't lying. It's like, and then look, then the little, then having fresh clothes on and you dirty monkey. Man, listen.
0: Oh yeah.
1: I can't take it. I'm a unk. I can't take it. They stink, all of them. Every single one of them, they don't make no sense. That's my pop-off. Wash your ass.
0: That's the pop-off. You feel a little bit better, cuzzo?
1: No, I don't, because it's still going to keep going on.
2: My bad.
1: Hell no. No, you know I ain't, it don't make no sense. It's like showers are not optional.
0: And the crazy thing is maybe they are taking showers. They probably just ain't washing their ass properly. You know,
1: nah, man, no. The bonnet be stinking. The Essentials hoodies be stinking. Listen, man, be having on fresh clothes is stupid, bro. I'm out.
2: The Essential hoodies be stinking.
1: I can't hear y'all.
2: You said the Essential hoodies be stinking.
1: Man, listen, bro. They be having $1,000 worth of stuff and be stinking for no reason. And it don't make no sense, bro. It don't make no sense. You know I ain't lying. All right.
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0: Kehlani. Actually, Kehlani and Usher, but they know how to do a collab. Like, anytime either one of them are on somebody else's song, it's magic.
1: Do you like this song?
0: It's not my favorite song off the album.
1: What'd you say about the album?
0: It wasn't my favorite. It didn't deliver to me what I was hoping it was going to deliver. Yeah. But Kehlani is talented, and I like the two of them. I like them on that song. But anyway, it's time to ask the city. And how did we even get? Oh, we got on the subject because of my hair. Go ahead, break it down.
1: So sometimes when Ro comes after she works out, she does her hair and is in a curly way that reminds me of a lot of West Side.
0: They call me West Side Ro.
1: West Side Ro, you know, because a lot of our Hispanic, Puerto Rican cousins live on the West Side. Uh-huh. So you come in here and you be real, you know, kind of West Side Ro. Uh-huh. So then it goes into that. And I was like, well, I heard there's some Jordans that sold on the West Side that's a little different than East Side. Or just in general. And they might not just be Cleveland, but
0: he told me
1: you're coming some West Side Jordans.
0: I look like I should have some West Side Jordans on.
1: But now we went deeper into this West Side Jordan. What's the word? Theology?
0: Debacle.
1: Debacle.
0: I don't know.
1: Because what is
0: theory?
1: What is West Side Jordans, y'all? Because they're Jordans that's not sold on the East Side.
0: Is that what they is?
1: I don't know, cousin. I need cousins to help me out.
0: What's a West Side Jordan?
1: Give me the brand. Give me the style. Because y'all know what I'm talking about. Because it's the joke. But what is the West Side Jordan?
0: I got to be the brunt of the joke.
1: Because
0: my hair freshly curled.
1: That's the only thing you're missing. It's some West Side Jordans. You know?
0: So
1: cousins, school the other cousins that may not know. Because you may be wearing West Side Jordans and not know you wearing Jordans that's purchased from the West Side. I don't understand it. But I don't know if they sold on the East Side. But these Jordans definitely sold on the West Side.
0: What's a West Side Jordan, y'all?
1: So cousins, help other cousins out. What is a West Side Jordan? Phone lines open.
0: Mm-hmm.
1: We gonna get Ro some. Whatever ones that you say it is, Ro gonna wear it next week. We gonna take a picture. 216-578-1079. Help Ro out.
0: Yo, okay.
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4: Okay, tomorrow's gonna be a good one. Guest on the show, we got Nuck. And we got Rashad.
5: But you know what? You know what, Kyle? I'm a little shy.
4: Oh, my God.
5: I'm a little shy.
4: I don't know about that. We'll find out. Cortez Smith and Jason Weaver from The Shy.
5: That's what I was talking about.
4: Are
5: going to
4: be joining us tomorrow.
5: What are you mmming about?
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5: Oh, please.
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1: 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I'll discuss next on The Daily Play with Joy Taylor.
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1: This is The Daily Play with Joy Taylor. Game 2 of the Western Conference Finals didn't go to overtime like Game 1, but it did deliver 48 minutes of really high-level basketball. It's becoming clear that the Spurs and Thunder are the heavyweights of the NBA, and they were both landing haymakers on Wednesday night. It took a game-high 30 points from Shea and double-digit scoring from four Thunder bench players to deliver a 122-113 win and even the series at one game apiece. So both teams are starting to crumble physically under the intensity of the competition on the floor. The Spurs have been without De'Aaron Fox for the first two games, and they lost Dylan Harper during Game 2. And then the Thunder lost Jalen Williams in the first quarter with another hamstring issue. This series has been must-see TV, and we'll see if the Knicks and Cavs can deliver the same level of intensity. For more on this and other top stories of the day, tune into The Daily Play with Joy Taylor at UrbanOnePodcast.com or wherever you get your podcasts.
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Z1079, you're inside the day party on your number one. Kehlani is on the way, plus that obvious from Chris Brown, and we still talking the West Side J's. Do you know it? Do you know what they are? Help us. All right, we'll get to the bottom of that in a

0: Z1079, you're inside a day party on your number one. Kehlani right there, Ro and Whoopi right here. My brother was hating on, he was hating today.
1: I was
0: curls popping. He, you know what I'm saying?
1: He was missing.
0: He said I was West Side Ro, and he said all I needed was some what?
1: West Side J's.
0: And I said, what is them? Cousins, what is them?
2: Nah, I don't even got no making model. They just be the ones that be like two Jordans put together. Cross match Jordans and the ones, the fake Jordans, man. The ones that don't nobody wear, man. Not no 12s, not no 1s, not none of those, man. I don't even know the models.
3: Bye, cousin.
4: All right, cousin. They the team Jordans.
0: The team Jordan.
1: Team Jordans.
4: Any Jordan that Michael Jordan damn playing. So check it out. I'm from St. Clair. We coined the term West Side Jordan.
3: Okay.
4: Long time ago.
3: Long time ago.
4: We used to talk to girls downtown. They'd be like, oh, yeah, she's from the West Side. Just buy her shoes.
0: Is there a pair you think I look good in?
4: Jordan 6, Jordan 3, Jordan 4.
3: No, we need the West Side.
0: No,
3: she can't wear
0: them.
3: She
0: got to
3: put the West Side ones on.
4: Give
3: them some West Side.
4: Get you some 6 rings.
0: My cousin, day party, what's up? What are they?
5: They are the fake ones. Do not wear them, though. No. Them is the fake J's. Them the ones with the Nike and the Jordan sign. No, girl. Put my girl on them. This CK from Cleveland.
0: Hey, boo. Thank you.
5: I'm not with them Jordans on, girl. Not.
0: I'm not. Ryan just be, he hating on my curls today. That's all.
3: I'm just trying to make her look how she look. Right? She look good. Put match the whole outfit together. She missing one thing.
5: Just don't put them J's on, girl. Just don't put them J's on.
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6: Who is that DJing like that?

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1: hey, brother, you know we brothers, it's never been nothing.
0: I tell you, sending me that album.

based on what's suitable now. 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What is a loss? 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

0: Z1079 day party in the building. Happy TBT. It's almost the weekend and a Memorial Day weekend. First weekend of summer. When is summer? Like the 21st or 20th of June or something like that? Anyway, it's our first holiday of the summer. All right, so we will hold you down with the best mixers in the city on your radio. So just be looking out for that, all right? Yeah. This mix, though, Noon Tunes, we got a whole nother half on the way. If by chance you in the confessing type of mood, the phone line is open if you want to. You know we got a safe space where you know we ain't gonna judge. We gonna let you do your thing. You feeling your, you was in your blend bag. Your, what's the thing? What's it called? Come on. What you call it?
1: I'm gonna come up.
0: Will you,
1: transition?
0: No. Blend? No. Stems? No.
1: I don't know what you're talking about.
0: All right, we'll get back to that. But he was in his bag, though. He was in his bag. And he's going to get right back in it in about 5 more minutes, y'all. Don't move.
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3: Okay, tomorrow's going to be a good one. Guest on the show, we got Nuck and we got Rashad.
4: But you know what? You know what, Kyle? I'm a little shy.
3: Oh, my God.
4: I'm a little shy.
3: I don't know about that. We'll find out. Cortez Smith and Jason Weaver from The Shy.
4: That's what I was talking about.
3: Are
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0: 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I think it was really special being able to attend college and graduate alongside my son. I was able to do it, and I think anyone can. It really is possible to excel in education at the age of 40.
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0: I definitely love the career that I'm in right now. 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

0: I'm running like Nike, we got it on lock.
1: Get it, money, get it, bang, minimum,
2: hey, hey, money.

yeah, yeah, yeah. I used to be broke, yeah, yeah, yeah, yeah, yeah. I ain't going back no more, yeah, yeah, yeah, yeah, yeah. I used to be broke, yeah, yeah, yeah, yeah, yeah. I ain't going back.

0: about these Chance the Rapper tickets and how you can get in for the free. They go on sale tomorrow. You could wait. You could buy them. House of Blues, August 11th. Or you could play a little game with your cousins in the 1 o'clock hour. Don't move.
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0: I definitely love the career that I'm in right now. My name is James Wells Jr., and I'm a network security analyst. I studied cybersecurity and information assurance at Lorain County Community College. I was a full-time student while I was full-time working and also a full-time parent. I think it was really special being able to attend college and graduate alongside my son. I was able to do it, and I think anyone can. It really is possible to excel in education at the age of 40.
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0: line right there. You know, they could go ahead if they wanted to and do a little collab type project. I would be here for that because I really, really, really like both of them individually. And I feel like together, it's just chef's kiss. So let's put that in the atmosphere, Chris and Leon. Go ahead and do that if y'all not already working on it. Ro and Whoopi right here.
1: Yeah.
0: I feel like keep our attention today. We haven't played that in a while.
1: Okay.
0: That's where by any means necessary, you just got to keep our attention. And if you could keep it for long enough and we don't hang up on you, we got tickets for you.
1: No, that ain't what we said we was doing.
0: What?
1: Your memory that bad?
0: It kind of is.
1: You got to take your ass on.
0: Oh, you right. My bad. My bad, right?
1: We did day 20. Oh, my God.
0: My
1: this
0: bad.
1: Is wild.
0: Redo. Hold on. Let's redo. Z1079, you're inside the day. My bad.
1: You
0: ain't
1: had to do all that.
0: You're
1: wow.
0: Right, you're right.
1: We already done discussed this.
0: You're right. All right, tell them. My bad. Tell
1: okay,
0: them.
1: Day 21 is up on random items. Okay,
0: it is.
1: Thank you.
0: Yes.
1: Last video almost hit 1 million. We need this one to do the same thing. But, cousins, you have to go and look at our last random items video.
0: No. You ain't said the last. You said.
1: I said a random day.
0: Do it. Don't,
1: what
0: don't,
1: day
0: don't
1: you want to do
0: that, then?
1: Then you pick the day then.
0: All
1: now,
0: right.
1: Now that you act like you know what's going
0: my
1: on.
0: My bad.
1: What's the day, bro?
0: My bad. You right.
1: Pick the day.
0: Whoopi, it's me. It's me. Okay, it's okay. I'm sorry. Day 15.
1: You have to go to random item day 15 and tell us in order what random items we brought.
0: Yep.
1: Gotta be in order. First one to get through, we're going to have our pen and paper. Get it right, and win them tickets.
0: Yep. Now you can find the random videos on the page. The page is at Z1079. Oh, you don't want to tell them?
1: Oh, no. Well, you going to tell me how to
0: at
1: get straight there?
0: At Z1079.
1: Okay.
0: You go to my page, you go to Whoopi page.
1: Yeah, they
0: on there.
1: Some scrolling, though. That's what I'm saying.
0: You're going to do some scrolling. Day 15, like he said, you must tell us in order what was brought that day.
1: Yeah.
0: Okay?
1: It'll probably take a minute before they call in.
0: Yeah.
1: 216-578-1079.
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3: 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And Kyle Centillion.
4: Okay, tomorrow's gonna be a good one. Guest on the show, we got Nuck and we got Rashad.
5: But you know what? You know what, Kyle? I'm a little shy.
4: Oh my God.
5: I'm a little shy.
4: I don't know about that. We'll find out. Cortez Smith and Jason Weaver from The Shy.
5: That's what I was talking about.
4: Are gonna be joining us
5: shy.
4: Tomorrow.
5: What do you?
1: I'm gonna find out what I'm about.
5: Oh, please.
4: Make sure y'all tune in to find out exactly what the hell's going on.

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0: you have had to have gone to our Instagram pages, checked out day 15 of our random items video, and in order, you must give us the items that we brought. What you got?
1: Okay, so the first one is a swing with the chain. Second one is the bathroom grab bars.
0: Okay.
1: The third one is, it looks like a grill cleaner. I can't tell. It's all bent up and then it falls off the table. Then the next person bought dominoes. Mm-hmm. Hold on, I'm watching the video. I need the last one. How many more we got?
2: Girl.
1: Oh, Wolfie. Hold on, he's pulling out his book bag. A telephone with the old school telephone.
0: That is correct.
1: Is that right?
2: Come on, girl. Way to tune in, girl.
1: Yes, okay.
0: Now, yeah, so we know you're on the right video, but I do want to correct one thing because it was kind of confusing even with the viewers in the video. It's so, Kaya's object was actually a back scratcher, not a grilling tool, but we know you're on the right video.
1: Oh, okay, that's what it was?
0: Yeah.
1: That back scratcher got a lot of work in there because that cord was bent all up.
0: Yeah. What's your name?
1: My name is Tina.
0: Tina, you just won tickets to see Chance the Rapper August 11th at the House of Blues.
1: Okay.
0: Tell them who put you in the building, boo.
1: Oh, Z1079.
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0: 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I studied cybersecurity and information assurance at Lorain County Community College. 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I was able to do it, and I think anyone can. It really is possible to excel in education at the age of 40.
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2: Okay, tomorrow's going to be a good one. Guest on the show, we got Nuck and we got Rashad.
3: But you know what? You know what, Kyle? I'm a little shy.
2: Oh, my God.
3: I'm a little shy.
2: I don't know about that. We'll find out. Cortez Smith and Jason Weaver from The Shy.
3: That's what I was talking about.
2: Are
3: going to
2: be
3: I
2: joining us tomorrow.
3: What are you about?
4: I'm going to find out what I'm
3: about. Oh, please.
2: Make sure y'all tune in to find out exactly what the

0: 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My name is James Wells Jr., and I'm a network security analyst. I studied cybersecurity and information assurance at Lorain County Community College. 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I think it was really special being able to attend college and graduate alongside my son. I was able to do it, and I think anyone can. It really is possible to excel in education at the age of 40.
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0: I definitely love the career that I'm in right now. 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I studied cybersecurity and information assurance at Lorain County Community College. 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

He my section, he be in heels. We can go bar for bottle in this junk. 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I'm Mrs. One of One. Fall in love every time we link. He got me sprung.com. Mind these girls can't keep it peace. I ain't stressing on you.

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And I can completely understand and relate to that because it just made me feel so good. 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Now, you could buy tickets, but you know we're not going to make you pay for that, and we got some. So if you want to go to the Reggae Fest right here in the city, you could go to ReggaeFestCleveland.com to get your tickets, or

0: Hold told you to call in and they answer them phones. 216-578-1079 if you want to go to the Reggae Fest this weekend at Buena Beach Park, right? 216-578-1079. We need two winners, so get busy. In the meantime, if you got a birthday today, happy birthday!
1: Yeah.
0: You are celebrating with the Notorious.
1: Oh.
0: Yeah. We ain't even get big enough love today.
1: The
0: hell?
1: I didn't even know his birthday.
0: Happy heavenly birthday to Notorious B.I.G. Okay. And happy birthday to you if you are celebrating. We'll do this again tomorrow on a Friday, that much closer to an extended weekend because it is Memorial Day weekend. So make sure you tap in with your cousins 10 a.m. Get up with us right after the morning hustle. All right. You know what I promised. If life happens to flash before your eyes today, make sure you got plenty to watch. Be blessed. Stay safe. Know that you are loved. And we're out.
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0: 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Memorial Day weekend on deck.
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0: Yours truly, Incognito, tapping in. 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

0: biggest show in the city, posted on the corner with yours, Shirley Incognito. I thought DJ Mrs. was coming back today. She said, psych. Getting every bit of this PTO, my boy. So me and the Theta Man 6'5 gonna hold you down.
1: Hey, you know we will.
0: Man, who gonna win game two tonight, twin?
2: You know what? I'm sorry. New York is just, they look really, really good. To be resilient, to come back down like 20-some points. And they made the run for it. And the fact that Mike Brown, the head coach of New York Knicks, has said, oh, we going at James Harden. They're not even hiding what they're doing. We're telling you what we're doing. We're going after this player who is literally going to fold. He doesn't show up in the playoffs. We just got to tire him out. And I'm like, oh.
0: Wow. Well, we shall see what happens. I felt like the Cavs should have got game one, but if you check your calendar today, it's May 21st, which is National Memo Day, National Strawberries and Cream Day, okay, and National World Day of Cultural Diversity.
2: Okay.
0: Tamika Crawford is celebrating a birthday today.
2: Happy birthday.
0: I saw that on Facebook. You know, Facebook gonna tell you who birthday it is. Mike Ryan's birthday was yesterday. Joseph Brandon's birthday was yesterday. And Steve Brown, my old coworker in Cleveland.
2: Okay.
0: Steve Brown's birthday was yesterday. Hey, what's up, Steve Brown?
2: And it's the day Biggie was born. So it's definitely a great day, man.
0: Today?
2: Yes, today.
0: I didn't know today was Biggie's
2: birthday. May 21st, 1972.
0: Come on. Time for B.I.G. Baby, baby. Oh. PostOnTheCorner.com is the website. Check it out. We're here to do two things. Play these hits and to make sure the hits do not stop. So if at any time you get separated from the radio, turn us up online. We're going to be your official soundtrack. Stick by it, man. We're going to be lit today. You post it on the counter.
3: Incognito. 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Okay. The biggest show in the city.
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0: biggest show in the city, posted on the corner with George Chalier and Cognito. Man, I'm getting ready for that One Voyage 2026. Man, we're going to sail October 26th through November 1st. We're going to be aboard Virgin Voyages. We're going to have beach parties. Most importantly, we're going to have flavor all the way from T.I., Rick Ross, EU, Karen White, the Commodores. I'm so excited to see the Commodores. I'm ready to zoom. All the Ohio players, Pastor Mike Jr.
1: Shout out to your pastor.
0: You got to know it. Jacqueline Carr, Erica Campbell, and so many more. Fine dining 24/7. A tattoo parlor. Oh no, that's pretty cool. A tattoo?
1: That's next level.
0: On a cruise?
1: You'll never forget it.
0: That's something different right there. I might need to see if Mon Dukes want to do that one.
1: Okay.
0: All right, how you love that? All right, I was scrolling online 6-5 and I saw something that just blew my mind. A story is floating about a maintenance man of an apartment complex, and he was supposed to be fixing something in a basement.
1: Yeah, he was supposed to be taking some dead birds from the attic. And he had a lot more business to handle. We actually got the news story.
2: He walked back and forth through here naked. And
3: what are you doing in the kitchen? I saw him come out with some kind of rag or something.
2: I don't know. Might have been trying to make a sandwich, but I don't know. It's creepy.
4: It allegedly happened Monday in Westland while Javon Crawford and his wife were in the hospital with his sick grandma. His wife started getting alerts from their security cameras on her phone.
2: She just pointed the phone to me, and I seen him just doing what he was doing right here in our house.
3: Was it live?
2: It was live. Live footage.
3: Oh, my God.
2: Time stamped and everything.
4: Bonnet down, legs up for about an hour.
0: So, he's so player made, he took one of the tenants' apartment units and took his lady friend in there. Did she ask? Did she not ask? Like, is this your career? Did they have pictures of the wall?
1: Hey, man. You got to be careful who you let in your apartment, even if they are, you know, maintenance. You never know. I try to be home whenever something like that needs to get fixed. I don't play no games. Because some may end up walking out that you don't realize it. And some may be walking in that you may not realize.
0: Man, imagine walking back in your crib and it smelled like Bedussy. That's crazy. Then the wife hit him showing it on the camera like, look at this. I'm glad he was with his wife.
1: Boy, hey, you was right with the right person, because if you were not with her, you were a prime suspect.
0: For all my homeowners out there that got us turned up, we're about to get back to this music, but as soon as the next song starts, take that moment to check your home cameras.
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1: I've been scrolling and felt like I might have missed some of these headline news stories, 6-5.
0: It is 6-5. You're posted on the corner headlines. President Donald Trump postponed a signing ceremony for a new order on artificial intelligence, expressing concerns that it could weaken America's AI technology advantage. Trump cited issues with the order's text and emphasized the importance of maintaining the country's lead in AI technology over China and other competitors. The decision to delay the signing came after growing concerns within the banking industries about AI's ability to identify cybersecurity vulnerabilities. And rising car and gas prices are pushing some Americans to consider renting a car for their summer road trip instead of driving in their own vehicle. Car Rental Gateway, an online car rental platform, reported that during peak travel times, it handles about 3,000 car rental availability searches per second. The website also is reporting seeing a 16% increase in electric and hybrid car rentals in March as gas prices began to climb after the start of the Iran war. Additionally, Hertz Rental Car said its research shows 64% of Americans are planning to take at least one road trip this summer. The company also shared that it expects rental pickups will peak just ahead of the holiday, with Thursday, May 21st and Friday, May 22nd likely to be the busiest days. The findings come as gas prices rose to an average of $4.55 per gallon on May 20th, according to AAA. That's up from the national average gas price of $2.98 on February 28th, the day the United States first launched military strikes against Iran. For these stories and more, visit PostOnTheCorner.com. 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Of course, you can give me a follow at The Real 6 and the number 5.
2: 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The biggest show in the city.
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3: 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Biggest show in the city, posted on the corner with George Trilly Incognito. One time for everybody tapping in with us on that World Wide Web and calling us direct at 1-844-426-POTC. Know we've been checking voicemails all week. If you see a strange number, that's us calling you back. Also, I'm going to have a special guest. Black. Y'all know Black?

0: thing.
1: Yeah, Black is going to be joining us in the studio today. So if you see a strange number calling your phone, it might be me and Black calling your phone. On this State of Man Thursday, big shout out to 6ix9ine.
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2: Lunch was great, but this traffic is awful.
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see all this motion I'm having. He cool, I ain't gon' lie. When we link up, we have us some time. Put on that for me, make it fly. Yeah. Bitch says he blood, you know how I ride. His bitch says he blood, he know how I roll. Conceited as I get all the I change up my like I change my clothes. 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
1: I thought I had the bird flu, but I realized that when it was the thought of Love being the new gangster. You can go to any Waffle House. He might be posted on the corner with a Grammy, having a good Texas toast. Black is in the studio with us today.
2: Hey, I'm good. Life is good. I'm happy right now. My family is straight, so I'm good.
1: Black, Love is the new gangster. That's a very powerful title. What made you choose that title, and what's the message for this era?
2: I feel like it's nothing like new under the sun. I feel like we heard the phrase growing up a lot, and it's just something that needed to be reiterated. Like, it's cool for love to be at the root of everything that you do. It's cool to love on your folks. It's cool to be in love. It's cool to have hard conversations. It's cool to take care of your family. It's cool to be a part of your community. Like, all the stuff that we didn't really learn growing up, you know, you think gangsters like a specific look or a specific crew, and then you grow up and you realize really it's just taking care of business and just like being a good person. That's it.
1: Anything you had to unlearn about yourself for this project?
2: I think more than anything over the last probably like 10 years, it's just been my ego. Just stripping that as much as I can strip it. And just, I really don't have a use for it at this point in my life. But that just kind of came through trial and error. So I had to go through, you know, relationships and not being like the most honest person. And I had to go through learning stuff the hard way just outside growing up. You got to go through losing friends. And I feel like now I'm at the part where my ego has just been stripped, and the only thing that's left is just like a better man, a better father, a better brother, and a better artist too. What up, it's Black, and congratulations to Incognito and DJ Mrs. for having the biggest show in the city. Posted on the corner.
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0: Black is here posing on the corner with yours truly, Incognito and DJ Misses. Your music is always vulnerable. At what moment did you realize honesty was like your superpower?
1: I realized it when I kept making the same mistakes and my days got more stressful and my life felt like it was falling apart. It was like I realized it because I wasn't doing it. Like I wasn't being as honest as I could be. So when you got to deal with the consequences of it and that extra stress that you put on yourself and the friction that you have in your relationships and the people that you care about, like that was when I was realizing like communication and honesty is could make my life as easy as I want it to be or as hard as I want it to be.
0: Love is the New Gangster. Was this the original title or did you go through a host of them?
1: No, this is the original title. Normally my titles come at the very end of the album making process. And this was just one where me and the team, we were just kind of in the group chats and meetings and just having combos, spitballing just different titles. And when this one came, it was just one that we all mutually agreed on.
0: When it came to putting the project together and it ended, what's like one of your most memorable sessions or moments?
1: Memorable sessions, I'm gonna have to roll with Sunday Again. That record with Chains. As I was building that song, it just felt like church. Like, even if it's, you know, not specifically talking about, you know, God or your relationship with religion or anything, it just felt like home. It felt safe. It felt like a Sunday. And the session, like, as we built it, it just became a favorite instantly. Like, between the producers, the people who worked on it, me in my everyday life, I'm listening to it. Like, I know when I listen to myself and I don't feel no type of way that I might have cracked the code. So when I was in the car playing it back to back, I'm like, okay, we got something with this one. What up, it's Black, and congratulations to Incognito and DJ Misses for having the biggest show in the city. Posted on the corner.
2: Incognito, Incognito, the biggest show in the city.
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0: is here posing on the corner with yours Shirley Incognito and DJ Misses. You have your daughter on the album cover. How do you balance between fatherhood and still focused on your career?
1: You just got to figure it out as you move through it. Like, I didn't have it figured out in the beginning. There was no rubric for it. You know, there was moments when I felt like I could have been more present. But in those same moments, you know, I was out and I was working so that she could have the life that she has right now. So It was tough because you don't get back a lot of moments that you miss out on.
2: Yeah.
1: And also, I didn't really realize how much it was affecting me in the moment because I was in such a work mindset that I'm just like, I'm okay, you know, I'm gonna be all right, she's okay, when we get together it's all good. And I wasn't really paying attention to the fact that, you know, like missing a party or missing a recital or missing anything, like, just kind of cut me every single time that it happened. But now I'm at the part where, you know, she's at the age where we can talk about it. And yeah, she coming with me for the summer. I'm gonna take her on the road a little bit and show her just the world, and it'll be fun.
0: Does your daughter understand who her dad is? Like, do she like, man, my daddy black?
1: When she was little, she realized something weird was going on. Because, you know, we'd be out, I'm trying to do normal stuff and folks want to take pictures and stuff. Mm-hmm. So she will always kind of like step to the side and look like. And then I think around the time I had the State Farm show was when like it probably really hit her. Because that's just a huge crowd. And yeah, during the time she's like 7 years old. So she was able to like understand and digest. But yeah, when you see that many people gathered for your father, it's like, all right, I get it. And she don't never, I feel like now she knows, but she doesn't really run with it as something to flex about. Like, she's still very much a child, and she stays super pure. She's not the kid that's in school like, my dad is da-da-da-da-da.
2: Right.
1: Like, she just, she sees it when she's around it. She enjoys it when she's around it, and then she goes back to just being a kid. What up, it's Black, and congratulations to Incognito and DJ Misses for having the biggest show in the city. Post it on the corner.
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6: Pop that thing, let it clap, let it clap. Ride this view while you sit on my
4: Let's go.
6: You see that? Shake that like you out of control. That thing to your f***ing. Bend it on down, put your face on the floor. That to your legs can't stand. High freak with the word in the hand.

0: guys here, Post on the Corner with yours truly, Incognito and DJ Missit. Do you have any advice for any upcoming artists?
1: Advice for upcoming artists: practice. Even when people say you're good, practice. Even if you like what you make, practice. Because I feel like when you create things, it's good to feel good about what you make. But there's like a line that you cross when you make something undeniable that I don't think a lot of people get to experience sometimes. And for me, it's almost like going to church. It's like, I can make a bunch of songs and feel good about them. Mm-hmm. But I can make a specific song that makes me like completely almost lose my mind. It's like, don't walk in the studio right now. I look crazy. The music is blasting. My face is nasty. Like, I did something that is not normal. And I think you can only get to that by practicing and just like not being biased to what you make and understanding, like, yes, everything that you make is precious in a way, but the harder you work at it, the more you're able to like crack a code and find something that's just, again, undeniable.
0: From the rookie season of your career to your veteran season now, you know, usually when we're rookies, we're chasing things. Mm-hmm. Now you're at this pace where it's like, where I'm good. What do you feel is chasing you positive? Positive is chasing you.
1: What do I feel? You said it's chasing me?
0: Yeah, because you don't have to chase nothing too much no more.
1: At this point in my life, my kids are chasing me.
2: Period.
1: Yeah, honestly, like that's what I'm aware of just as I'm moving around in my everyday life. Like everything that I do, everything I say, the music I put out, what I'm talking about, how I feel on a regular. You know, I got somebody that's watching me and looking to me for advice, learning from what I do. So I feel like that's the only thing that I feel is like happening next to me or beside me or behind me right now. It's like I got two little ones that are, you know, gonna learn from just my life and my legacy and my art. So,
0: yeah. Man, congratulations are in order, man. I love the music that you put out, the craft you're sharing your art with this world, man. Tour is on the way.
1: Yeah.
0: Love is the new gangster.
1: Yeah.
0: Shout out to Kadife Sylvester for bringing you through.
1: Kadife.
0: Black as hell. You posted on the corner.
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0: I definitely love the career that I'm in right now. 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
4: 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I'm so proud of y'all. Y'all keep doing y'all thing.
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7: Who is that DJing like that? 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

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I can't kick it at no kickback. 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

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All in Mexico, they callin' me Mija. My life really a movie, I ain't talking CGI. 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If he ever waste my time, he gotta spend

0: Big Show in the City Post on the corner with yours truly incognito. Got to know I'm in here taking phone calls and missing phone calls at the same time. So hit me up. 844-426-POTC.
1: You have new message.
2: 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Just letting you know, I'm just in to hit out for you all. I enjoy what y'all doing and thank you very much. I wanted to have a shout out for my daughter, Kiara Powers, also known as Kiki, for graduating class of Carver High School of 2026.
3: Hey, it's Shanika Johnson calling from Southwest A-League, Texas, down in Houston. Sorry I missed you, but I'm always posted on the corner tuned in. Bye.
1: No more messages.
4: Incognito, incognito, okay. The biggest show in the city.
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8: Well, I just want to pop off and say, I just want to thank God. 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
9: Amen.
8: I got it going on. I appreciate my growth. Growth look good and feel good on me. And I just want him to keep his hands on me and everybody around me. That's how I'm popping off.
9: You got some more time.
7: You got some more time, but I we can end it.
8: I don't got nothing else to say. 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
7: Praise him!
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9: of pop-off.
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8: no,
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9: all
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7: talk
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8: blessing.
7: It. He
8: so
7: take
8: I,
7: you through the fire.
8: I appreciate
7: right
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7: With you.
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10: Man, for sure that, man. Let's kick it off in the NBA Western Conference Finals. Well, last night, I know y'all thought the champs was folded. I know y'all thought the champs was folded. But look out, SGA came out looking like the MVP all over again. Dropping 30 points and putting the Thunder on his back as Oklahoma City punched back in even the Western Conference Finals 1-1 with a 122-113 win over San Antonio. And look out, the Spurs kept swinging up. Yeah, man, Stephon Castle was out there talking reckless with 25, including a filthy poster over Isaiah Hardesty. Did y'all see that? Yeah, that one had him staring the whole bench down, man. Devin added 23 22, and Victor Wembanyama, Defensive Player of the Year. Man, he was looking like creative play on 2K for real, man. I'm talking about 21 points, 17 rebounds, 6 assists, and 4 blocks, including a nasty self-putback slam that shook the building. But look, OKC's debt turned into the difference maker last night. Alex Caruso gave him 17 off the bench. Chet Holmgren added 13. Jared McCain and Kasan Wallace both chipped in 12, and the Thunder bench straight up bullied San Antonio, 57-25. Wow, turning turnovers into easy money with a 27-10 edge off of mistakes. Then the Spurs cut it to 99-97 after Harrison Barnes cornered 3 in the fourth, and it looked like we had another classic brewing. But then OKC slammed the door shut with an 11-0 avalanche capped by a wild banked in 3 from McCain that basically broke the Spurs spirit, y'all. And now the injuries start to pile up, too. San Antonio's already missing De'Aaron Fox. They lost Dylan Harper after awkward falls in the third, while OKC saw Jalen Williams leave again with hamstring tightness. Still, SGA delivered the final dagger late. The Thunder protected home court, and now this series heads over to San Antonio tied at 1-1, with all the pressure shifting in Texas this Friday night. And tonight, we're back in New York as the Eastern Conference Finals move into Game 2 with the Cleveland Cavaliers facing off with the New York Knicks inside of Madison Square Garden. Tip-off is at 7 p.m. tonight on ESPN. All right, that does it for me. That's been your Posted on the Corner Sports Minute with the playmaker Hollywood Zay. For this story, scores, and more, head on over to PostedOnTheCorner.com. Follow us on social media at POTC.live. And gang on, give me a follow one time at Hollywood Zay.
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11: Okay.
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I definitely love the career that I'm in right now. My name is James Wells Jr., and I'm a network security analyst. I studied cybersecurity and information assurance at Lorain County Community College. 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I think it was really special being able to attend college and graduate alongside my son. I was able to do it, and I think anyone can. It really is possible to excel in education at the age of 40.

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1: 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And who needs to quit it?
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4: So your boy Drake just locked down the entire top three of the Billboard charts. That should not be surprising. The Iceman, Maid of Honor, and Habib T are all in the top three on the Billboard 200 charts for the Canadian Iceman. The five-time Grammy winner will become the first in history to simultaneously debut three albums on the top three on the Billboard 200. He's expected to chart number one with 475,000 in album equivalent sales in Iceman. Now, y'all know, fans are already trying to figure out, is he going to tour? I bet money that that's next. Speaking of touring, is Little Miss Drama swinging back for round two? The Grammy award-winning Bronx rapper shared that she'd love to tour again, wrap up by November so she could be off with her kids, and then she's looking over the best deals. Matter of fact, she's doing that right now with her lawyer, and she'll be making her decision in 2 weeks. Barty Gang, will you be up for part two? We about to find out. Lastly, Power Book Ghost fans, you are gearing up for season four final premiere, but did you know that it all goes down on June 12th? And it looks like your girl Rock is back. June 12th, it goes down. Get more stories like this at Dominique the Diva, posted on the corner.
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0: Have nine brown eyes.
1: The biggest show in the city, posted on the corner with yours, Shirley Incognito. I thought DJ Mrs. was coming back today. She's like, psych. Getting every bit of this PTO, my boy. So me and the Theta Man 6'5 gonna hold you down.
2: Hey, you know we will.
1: Man, who gonna win game two tonight, twin?
3: You know what? I'm sorry. New York is just, they look really, really good. To be resilient, to come back down like 20-some points. And they made the run for it. And the fact that Mike Brown, the head coach of New York Knicks, has said, oh, we going at James Harden. They're not even hiding what they're doing. We're telling you what we're doing. We're going after this player who is literally going to fold. He doesn't show up in the playoffs. We just got to tire him out. And I'm like, oh.
1: Wow. Well, we shall see what happens. I felt like the Cavs should have got game one, but if you check your calendar today, it's May 21st, which is National Memo Day, National Strawberries and Cream Day, okay, and National World Day of Cultural Diversity.
3: Okay.
1: Tamika Crawford is celebrating a birthday today.
3: Happy birthday.
1: I saw that on Facebook. You know, Facebook gonna tell you whose birthday it is. Mike Rain's birthday was yesterday. Joseph Brandon's birthday was yesterday. And Steve Brown, my old coworker in Cleveland.
3: Okay.
1: Steve Brown's birthday was yesterday. Hey, what's up, Steve Brown?
3: And it's the day Biggie was born, so it's definitely a great day, man.
1: Today?
3: Yes, today.
1: I didn't know today was Biggie's
3: May 21st, 1972.
1: Come on. One time for B.I.G., baby, baby. Oh. PostingOnTheCorner.com is the website. Check it out. We're here to do two things. Play these hits and to make sure the hits do not stop. So if at any time you get separated from the radio, turn us up online. We're going to be your official soundtrack. Stick by it, man. We're going to be lit today. You post it on the counter.
4: Incognito. Incognito. Okay. The biggest show in the city.
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3: Okay.

0: PostingOnTheCorner.com is the website. One time for everybody got us turned up. I'm asking, do me a small favor. Take a second from draking and driving. Give the aux cord and Bluetooth a break. We can be your soundtrack today.
1: We got you.
0: All right. You done listened to Drake album a lot of times. When that song out. Let's get a vibe going. Memorial Day weekend is on deck. I'm going to play some Drake today. No worries. You know we going to get inside the mix today. Mm-hmm. No worries. Relax. So I've been scrolling 6-5. I saw something that made me chuckle.
1: Talk to me, man.
0: Imagine being 70 years old. Texas man arrested after police say he intentionally drove his Tesla Cybertruck into Grapevine Lake on May 18th to test the vehicle's Wade Mode feature.
1: Now look, I get wanting to find out how reliable, how strong a car is, making sure it can, you know, sustain itself. But hey, chill out.
0: If I pay $60,000 to $100,000 for a vehicle that's supposed to get me through the water, I'm gonna try it too.
1: Some of these cities are finding out their car can't go through water. There's a lot of crazy weather going on right now. So
0: you saw Atlanta yesterday, downtown Atlanta. That's where he should have took his Cybertruck to.
1: Underwater.
0: Officers responded around 8 p.m. to Katie Woods boat ramp in Grapeville, where they found the Cybertruck partially submerged near the shoreline after it became disabled and started taking on water. Police said the driver and passengers climbed out safely before the Grapevine Fire Department removed the truck from the lake. Now, authorities identified the driver as Jimmy McDaniel.
1: Jimmy.
0: Who was charged with operating a vehicle in a closed section of a park or lake, not having a valid boat registration, and multiple water safety equipment violations.
1: So wait, they charged him like he treated his car like a boat? Hey, man.
0: The Tesla owner manual says Wade Mode is only designed for shallow water crossing up to about 32 inches deep, not deep lakes. All right, man, free Jimmy, twin.
1: You might have to.
0: Free Jimmy.
1: I kind of feel bad now.
0: I want to know what's up with mine, too.
1: Oh, man.
0: For sure. Man, the Cybertruck cannot. Jimmy sacrificed so everybody, you know, take away that curiosity.
1: Ain't no need to get it, twin.
0: How you love that? Stick by your radio, man. We got these back-to-back bangles. Ain't nobody playing more hits than us. You posted on the corner.
2: 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Incognito. Okay. The biggest show in the city.
3: Posted on the corner. Okay.

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0: The biggest show in the city, posted on the corner with George Shirley Incognito. Man, I'm getting ready for that one voyage 2026. Man, we're going to sail October 26th through November 1st. We're going to be aboard Virgin Voyages. We're going to have beach parties. Most importantly, we're going to have flavor all the way from T.I., Rick Ross, EU, Karen White, the Commodores. I'm so excited to see the Commodores. I'm ready to zoom. The Ohio players, Pastor Mike Jr.
1: Shout out to your pastor.
0: You got to know it. Jacqueline Carr, Erica Campbell, and so many more. Fine dining 24/7. A tattoo parlor. I don't know. That's pretty cool. A tattoo?
1: That's next level.
0: On a cruise?
1: You'll never forget it.
0: That's something different right there. I might need to see if Mon Dukes want to do that one.
1: Okay.
0: All right. How you love that? All right. I was scrolling online 6-5, and I saw something that just blew my mind. A story is floating about a maintenance man of an apartment complex, and he was supposed to be fixing something in a basement.
1: He was supposed to be taking some dead birds from the attic. And he had a lot more business to handle. We actually got the news story.
2: He walked back and forth through here naked. And
3: what did you do in the kitchen? I saw him come out with some kind of rag or something.
2: I don't know. Might have been trying to make a sandwich, but I don't know. It's creepy.
4: It allegedly happened Monday in Westland while Javon Crawford and his wife were in the hospital with his sick grandma. His wife started getting

0: alerts from their security cameras on her phone.
1: She just pointed the phone to me and I seen him just doing what he was doing right here in our house.
0: Was it live?
1: It was live. Live footage.
0: Oh my God.
1: Time stamped and everything.
0: Bonnet down, legs up for about an hour.
2: So, he's so player made, he took one of the tenants' apartment units and took his lady friend in there.
3: As and a duck-off spot, yeah.
2: How, did she ask? Did she not ask, like, is this your career? Did they have pictures of the wall?
3: Hey, man. This is, you got to be careful who you let in your apartment, even if they are, you know, maintenance. You never know. I try to be home whenever something like that needs to get fixed. I don't play no games. Because some may end up walking out that you don't realize it. And some may be walking in that you may not realize.
2: Man, imagine walking back in your crib and it smelled like Badoosie. That's crazy. Then the wife hit him, showing it on the camera like, look at this. I'm glad he was with his wife.
3: Boy, this, whoo. Hey, you was right with the right person, because if you were not with her, you were prime suspect.
2: For all my homeowners out there that got us turned up, we're about to get back to this music. But as soon as the next song starts, take that moment to check your home cameras.
4: Incognito, incognito, the biggest show in the city.
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1: I've been scrolling and felt like I might have missed some of these headline news stories, 6-5.
0: It is 6-5. You're posted on the corner headlines. President Donald Trump postponed a signing ceremony for a new order on artificial intelligence, expressing concerns that it could weaken America's AI technology advantage. Trump cited issues with the order's text and emphasized the importance of maintaining the country's lead in AI technology over China and other competitors. The decision to delay the signing came after growing concerns within the banking industries about AI's ability to identify cybersecurity vulnerabilities. And rising car and gas prices are pushing some Americans to consider renting a car for their summer road trip instead of driving in their own vehicle. Car Rental Gateway, an online car rental platform, reported that during peak travel times, it handles about 3,000 car rental availability searches per second. The website also is reporting seeing a 16% increase in electric and hybrid car rentals in March as gas prices began to climb after the start of the Iran war. Additionally, Hertz Rental Car said its research shows 64% of Americans are planning to take at least one road trip this summer. The company also shared that it expects rental pickups will peak just ahead of the holiday, with Thursday, May 21st and Friday, May 22nd likely to be the busiest days. The findings come as gas prices rose to an average of $4.55 per gallon on May 20th, according to AAA. That's up from the national average gas price of $2.98 on February 28th, the day the United States first launched military strikes against Iran. For these stories and more, visit PostOnTheCorner.com. 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Of course, you can give me a follow at The Real 6 and the number 5.
2: Incognito, incognito, okay. The biggest show in the city.
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5: Biggest show in the city, posted on the corner with George Trilly Incognito. 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Know we've been checking voicemails all week. If you see a strange number, that's us calling you back. Also, I'm going to have a special guest. Black. Y'all know Black?

0: Strange.
1: Yeah, Black is going to be joining us in the studio today. So if you see a strange number calling your phone, it might be me and Black calling your phone. On this State of Man Thursday, big shout out to 6ix9ine.
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1: All you YNs and YHOs. Showers are not optional. Wash your MF and what is wrong with y'all? How come y'all don't believe in showers? Listen, get up in the morning, right? Get in the shower. Submerge your entire in some water. I don't understand it. What is wrong with y'all? What y'all mamas and daddies didn't teach y'all nothing. It's like everybody under the age of 30 do not believe in showers. Like soap and water on your mother.
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1: I thought I had the bird flu, but I realized that when it was the thought of Love being the new gangster. You can go to any Waffle House, he might be posted on the corner with a Grammy, having a good Texas toast. Black is in the studio with us today.
2: Hey, I'm good. Life is good. I'm happy right now. My family is straight, so I'm good.
1: Black, Love is the new gangster. That's a very powerful title. What made you choose that title, and what's the message for this era?
2: I feel like it's nothing like new under the sun. I feel like we heard the phrase growing up a lot, and it's just something that needed to be reiterated. Like, it's cool for love to be at the root of everything that you do. It's cool to love on your folks. It's cool to be in love. It's cool to have hard conversations. It's cool to take care of your family. It's cool to be a part of your community. Like, all the stuff that we didn't really learn growing up, you know, you think gangsters like a specific look or a specific crew, and then you grow up and you realize really it's just taking care of business and just like being a good person. That's it.
1: Anything you had to unlearn about yourself for this project?
2: I think more than anything over the last probably like 10 years, it's just been my ego. Just stripping that as much as I can strip it. And just, I really don't have a use for it at this point in my life. Mm-hmm. But that just kind of came through trial and error. So I had to go through, you know, relationships and not being like the most honest person. And I had to go through learning stuff the hard way just outside growing up. You got to go through losing friends. And I feel like now I'm at the part where my ego has just been stripped, and the only thing that's left is just like a better man, a better father, a better brother, and a better artist too. What up, it's Black, and congratulations to Incognito and DJ Mrs. for having the biggest show in the city. Post it on the corner.
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0: Black is here posing on the corner with yours truly, Incognito, and DJ Misses. Your music is always vulnerable. At what moment did you realize honesty was like your superpower?
1: I realized it when I kept making the same mistakes and my days got more stressful and my life felt like it was falling apart. It was like I realized it because I wasn't doing it. Like I wasn't being as honest as I could be. So when you got to deal with the consequences of it and that extra stress that you put on yourself and the friction that you have in your relationships and the people that you care about, like that was when I was realizing like communication and honesty is could make my life as easy as I want it to be or as hard as I want it to be.
0: Love is the New Gangster. Was this the original title or did you go through a host of them?
1: No, this is the original title. Normally my titles come at the very end of the album making process. And this was just one where me and the team, we were just kind of in the group chats and meetings and all, just having combos, spitballing just different titles. And when this one came, it was just one that we all mutually agreed on.
0: When it came to putting the project together and it ended, what's like one of your most memorable sessions or moments?
1: Memorable sessions, I'm going to have to roll with Sunday Again. That record with Chains. As I was building that song, it just felt like church. Like, even if it's, you know, not specifically talking about, you know, God or your relationship with religion or anything, it just felt like home. It felt safe. It felt like a Sunday. And the session, like as we built it, it just became a favorite instantly. Like between the producers, the people who worked on it, me in my everyday life, I'm listening to it. Like I know when I listen to myself and I don't feel no type of way that I might have cracked the code. So when I was in the car playing it back to back, I'm like, okay, we got something with this one. What up, it's Black, and congratulations to Incognito and DJ Misses for having the biggest show in the city. Posted on the corner.
2: Incognito. Incognito. Okay. The biggest show in the city.
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0: Black is here, posing on the corner with yours truly, Incognito, and DJ Mrs. You have your daughter on the album cover. How do you balance between fatherhood and still focused on your career?
1: You just got to figure it out as you move through it. Like, I didn't have it figured out in the beginning. There was no rubric for it. You know, there was moments when I felt like I could have been more present. But in those same moments, you know, I was out and I was working so that she could have the life that she has right now. So It was tough because you don't get back a lot of moments that you miss out on.
2: Yeah.
1: And also, I didn't really realize how much it was affecting me in the moment because I was in such a work mindset that I'm just like, I'm okay, you know, I'm gonna be all right, she's okay, when we get together it's all good. And I wasn't really paying attention to the fact that, you know, like missing a party or missing a recital or missing anything, like, just kind of cut me every single time that it happened. But now I'm at the part where, you know, she's at the age where we can talk about it. And yeah, she coming with me for the summer. I'm gonna take her on the road a little bit and show her just the world, and it'll be fun.
0: Does your daughter understand who her dad is? Like, do she like, man, my daddy Black?
1: When she was little, she realized something weird was going on, because you know, we'd be out, I'm trying to do normal stuff and folks want to take pictures and stuff. So she will always kind of like step to the side and look like. And then I think around the time I had the State Farm show was when like it probably really hit her, because that's just a huge crowd. And yeah, during the time she's like 7 years old, so she was able to like understand and digest. But yeah, when you see that many people gathered for your father, it's like, I get it. And she don't never, I feel like now she knows, but she doesn't really run with it as something to flex about. Like, she's still very much a child, and she stays super pure. She's not the kid that's in school like, my dad is da da da da da.
2: Right.
1: Like, she just, she sees it when she's around it, she enjoys it when she's around it, and then she goes back to just being a kid. What up, it's Black, and congratulations to Incognito and DJ Mrs. for having the biggest show in the city. Post it on the corner.
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2: 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Somebody tell them people Mr. Hemis.

0: 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Ballin' hard on another hemisphere. Somebody tell them people Mr. Hem is here.
1: Whoa, whoa, whoa, whoa, whoa, whoa.

0: you could put me any place on the map, cause I'm him. Never chase bread, chase the vision. Make your word when you say it, be the business. No cap, God am a witness. Success feel better, independent. 9-11 at the Valley, Adeline it. 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Falling hard on another hemisphere. Somebody tell them people Mr. Hem is here.
1: Whoa, whoa, whoa, whoa, whoa, whoa.
0: Mr. Hem is here.
1: Whoa, whoa, whoa, whoa, whoa, whoa.
0: Mr. Hem.
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3: Black is here, posting on the corner with yours, Shirley Incognito and DJ Mrs. Do you have any advice for any upcoming artists?
4: Advice for upcoming artists? Practice. Even when people say you're good, practice. Even if you like what you make, practice, because I feel like when you create things, it's good to feel good about what you make, but there's like a line that you cross when you make something undeniable that I don't think a lot of people get to experience sometimes. And for me, it's almost like going to church. It's like, I can make a bunch of songs and feel good about them, mm-hmm. but I can make a specific song that makes me like completely almost lose my mind. It's like, don't walk in the studio right now. I look crazy. The music is blasting. My face is nasty. Like I did something that is not normal. And I think you can only get to that by practicing and just like not being biased to what you make and understanding like, yes, everything that you make is precious in a way, but the harder you work at it, the more you're able to like crack a code and find something that's just, again, undeniable.
3: From the rookie season of your career to your veteran season now, you know, usually when we're rookies, we're chasing things. Mm-hmm. Now you're at this pace where it's like, where I'm good. What do you feel is chasing you positive? Positive is chasing you.
4: What do I feel? You said it's chasing me?
3: Yeah, because you don't have to chase nothing too much yeah. no more.
4: At this point in my life, my kids are chasing me.
2: Period.
4: Yeah, honestly, like that's what I'm aware of just as I'm moving around in my everyday life. Like everything that I do, everything I say, the music I put out, what I'm talking about, how I feel on a regular. You know, I got somebody that's watching me and looking to me for advice, learning from what I do. So I feel like that's the only thing that I feel is like happening next to me or beside me or behind me right now. It's like I got two little ones that are, you know, gonna learn from just my life and my legacy and my art. So,
3: yeah. Man, that's congratulations right. are in order, man. I love the music that you put out, the craft you're sharing your Thank art you. With this world, man. Tour is on the way.
4: Yeah.
3: Love is the new gangster.
4: Yeah.
3: Shout out to Kadife Sylvester for bringing you through.
4: Kadife. Period.
3: Black as hell. You posted on the corner.
5: 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Oh. Incognito. Okay. The biggest show in the city.
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